reason, but you don't know why. You split and uneven your hands to the sky. Surrender yourself. And I won't.

0: 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Dirbant, ilsintis ir pramogaujant.
1: Better days are coming, if no one told you. I hate to hear you crying over the phone, dear. For 7 years running, you've been a soldier. But better days are coming, better days are coming for you. So when the night feels like forever,

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And better days are coming. 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

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You better listen to it careful. In the beginning, it was only her word in your ear. 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Another little voice to join.

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Thank you very much. 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I ran into myself backstage. 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I gave myself a few minutes of conversation. I didn't think it was small talk. It was very nice. I could say that guy coming out later. He was a very nice guy. I love you too.

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Robbie McIntosh, David Ryan Harris. You having fun so far? All right, you're loosening up. I'm loosening up. I'll see you in a minute.

last time we all dressed up in suits, we did a photo shoot, and as we were doing that photo shoot, we looked at each other and we're like, we look so damn good, we better sound good too, so we wrote this song that same day.